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1: Get dressed, girl, 'cause the night is your night. Oh yeah. Tonight is definitely your night, baby.

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For 7 years running, you've been a soldier. But better days are coming. Better days are coming for you. So when the night feels like forever.

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I thought, boy, there goes that. He didn't want to see

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